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Just put your paws up.

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1: Open up man.
2: Yo, what do you want man?
1: My girl just caught me.
2: You made her catch you?
1: I don't know how I let this happen.
2: With who?
1: The girl next door, you know? I don't know what to do.
2: Say it wasn't you.
1: Alright.

0: Écoutez la playlist 2000.
1: Look. If you had one shot, one opportunity to seize everything you ever wanted in one moment, would you capture it?

doesn't matter if you love him or capital H-I-M. Just put your paws up.